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The trees here are my only friends, make a shadow on the street.

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Yeah, but check it out. 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

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Sing it with me one more time.

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You know, they said that they don't believe that you can thump the bass. So what you got to say? You know, you wait, what?

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Oh, this is the hour to sing your song. Sing your song. Now black is your God, your devil is white. Now stand up at midnight and fight for the right. Now take my advice, you know, watch your steps. You might get found a frying pan in